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Why was TPS at my crib until your boy slid? It is what it is. Check signing is my king.

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1: Nyama ya Bandal,
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tickets, now you niggas tryna stop the show. Ironic, cause the Iceman was a nice man, now I'm hot and cold. 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Why was TPS at my crib until your boy slid? It is what it is. Check signing is my king.

Not before you go to Godo. Say tonight you go do no no no. Affect me with a go-go-ro. No be today with the go. Oh, Papa, your body, they follow. Yeah, but your body, wanna tongolo. 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

0: 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Why was TPS at my crib until you boy slid? 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Check signing is my kink, pushing out ink, I feel like a squid.
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1: My brothers don't die, we just rossy bark. 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

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Oh, for by your body, they follow. 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